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2: 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Want,
0: 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Zuerst einmal der Shaggy und dann nachher Seed und das dickes B. Auf SRF.
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3: 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I don't know what to do.
5: Said it wasn't you.

Party on the way to the party at the park. 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Party at the restaurant, party at the club. Party in the day, party in my house. Party on the park. Party in the bush, party under the bridge. Party at the restaurant, party at the club. Party in the day, party in my house. 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

And there's a fella on a ladder, and he's crudely making signs, and they say wet paint.